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All opposed, just, well, move along. 92.7 The Van.

Your next prize could just be a phone call away. 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

Hey, hey, I'm Harley. Coming up, what is the ideal length for a movie? I've got the science and the boss after the motels.

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